0: 27,
1: good.
0: 27. And it is valid. Negative locals, NCIC.
1: Copy.

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I'll be in service. One citation. 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I need to put some notes in.

0: 26, being route to 125 West Broad Street. We're speaking to an officer. Caller would like to speak to an officer in regards to seeing officers at his residence this evening.
1: I'll be en route. 26 to 28. This is going to be your call. You'll be en route as well.
2: 28, I copy. I'm en route.
0: 26
1: to 28. Just be advised, I'm coming from the interstate, so it'll be up to 27. If you'll go with him, be there with him.
2: 20 is 26, I'm also near the interstate.
1: Be advised, he also had a firearm on his person.
2: Copy.

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1: You're right.
0: Sir, if you're not close, you can disregard.
1: Yeah, dispatch will be service.
2: Where is he?

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1: 28, go ahead.
0: 28, individuals are advised of the city ordinances. I'll be back in service.

0: All units, stand by, copy Bolo. 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
0: It's going to be on Andersonville Highway and Norris Freeway. It's Tennessee registration, 516 Bravo Romeo Foxtrot Charlie. It's a white Ford F-250. Unknown occupants.
1: 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It's valid, negative stolen.

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1: 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It's GOA.
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1: 28, be en route to 150 Tanner Lane. 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Caller advises a white Chevy Duramax and multiple other trucks are playing music loudly and making noise.
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0: first name's gonna be Colby, Kilo, Oscar, Lima, Bravo, Yankee. Last name's Scruggs, Sierra, Charlie, Romeo, Uniform, Golf, Golf, Sierra. Date of birth is gonna be November 16th, 2009. Tennessee DL 158-131-676, 158-131-676.
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0: Check the application as well. Copy. Thank you.

0: 153, you can show me in service, what's this?
1: Canaan Roberts, he's going to be valid, negative.
2: Cop, sir, thank you. I'm okay. I'm going to be talking to parents on the phone and taking care of some paperwork.

0: 27. Go ahead. I'll be in service. Smoke's paired. They're going to take care of the issues. Two written warnings were issued for documentation.
1: Where is he?

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1: OE traffic stop, 100 block of North Main, on a white Chevy Malibu. Looks like it's occupied times two, no visible registration. Be the 100 block of North Main.

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0: Tennessee 429 Bravo Quebec Juliet Sierra. 429 Bravo Quebec Juliet Sierra.
1: No color given. 2022 Honda Civic to a Shannon Capley, Hosman Way in high school. It's valid. Negative stolen insurance confirmed.

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0: 27, sir. Can you see the note that I just put on this card?
1: Yes, sir. But you need to give that over the radio to make sure it's logged.
0: Understood. I just wanted to make sure that it was in the car as well. It's going to be a 1 Golf 1 Zulu Tango 54834 Foxtrot 173325. Be the bid on this vehicle. You care to check NCIC?
1: Yes, sir. Just be advised. I can run Ben through Les, and I'm going to log it in there as well.

0: 227. That came back on a 2004 Chevy Malibu, white color, expiration of 5/31/2026. It's got a Tennessee registration of Paul David 67683.
1: Thank you.
0: So there's no insurance on the vehicle.

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1: Recent. 27 in service. Citation issued. Warner in the morning issued.
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0: 153.
1: 153.
0: Disabled vehicle at East Tri-County at Renner Lane. It's a white Mountain View shut down in the middle of the road. It has no lights on. 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
1: Go ahead with the
0: check. 26, will you check out Vincent Roach at the Heather Kennedy closing?

0: Trace Oak, Tennessee Tag for readback. Tennessee 399, Bravo Golf November Victor. 399, Bravo Golf November Victor.
1: Came back on a 2015 Nissan Altima, expiration of 2 of 2027, registered to a Benjamin Weaver out of Knoxville, no stolen records.

0: 153.
1: I'm sorry, you can cancel East Tri-County at Runner Lane. Complainant was able to get the car started. She's back on her way.
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0: 126 Nick Jr. on Clinton Highway, Edgemore Road. This male passed out behind the wheel of a blue Subaru Crosstrek at the red light. Male is breathing.
1: Don't be around with us.
0: Copy. Both units be advised the vehicle is not in park.
2: Copy.

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1: 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How they left?
0: They were still on scene when we disconnected.

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1: 126, 153. 28.
0: You
1: good?
0: That's
1: worked
0: out.
1: Not like.
0: Tennessee DL 119 588 260.
1: Copy.
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0: Bravo, Mike, Lima, Golf.
1: That's returned to that 2020 Subaru Crosstrek, blue in color. Registered to a Krista Edstrom, Bears Drive,
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0: Come.
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0: 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Also check the Knox County and Sevier County next schedule for the vehicle.
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0: Joshua P, 11, correction, 7-11 of 95 is valid class C. Negative locals, NCIC, Knox and Severe. Clinton Highway records also around.
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0: 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Can be handled by phone.
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0: 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He's going to give her a call.

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2: Go ahead.
0: I'll be arriving with this ambulance to Methodist Medical Center.
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0: 128 and 153. 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
2: Dimitri, I'm in. He's going to be valid negative local, negative in Jersey.

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1: Copy. Did you copy checking him blown as well?
0: Yes, sir, I did. That's why I advised him he was negative local, negative in testing.
1: Copy. Blunt County's not local. Does Blunt County do NCIC?
0: I didn't hear anybody ask for Blunt.
1: Received. I've asked it twice now. 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
0: Yeah, it hasn't gone through.

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1: 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Being route to Lee's Travel Center. It's going to be at 2233 North Severs. Caller states there's a female at pump 3 that is possibly under the influence. Say she's been there for over 30 minutes. Keeps nodding off. Keeps dropping her cell phone. Would like her checked on.
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Heather Kohler of Rocky Top is valid. She is negative locals and in CIC.

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1: Driver stop. 2200 block North Davis, Dale, Tennessee. Yankee Victor, 5843. Yankee Victor, 5843. Dale, I'm white. 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
0: Hey. 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
1: Traffic stop. Mallard Walk North Street. Tennessee 932. Bravo, back to the back of the hotel. 932. Bravo, back to the back of the hotel. Silver Nixon office. Yeah.
0: Where are you, Steve?

0: Mackenzie Deal, Status Corporal, Chief Jackson, Chief Kent.
1: Go ahead.
0: Mackenzie Deal,
1: Are you, Chief?

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1: Doing.
0: Traffic stop. We're going to block South Seaver. Yeah, Bravo, Charlie, Papa, 0788. 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Yeah, great, good, Roger.
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0: 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I'm headed to registration. 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Repeating. 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Just come back to a greenish Toyota Avalon.
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0: Alan Neal out of Clinton is valid. 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Negative NCIC.
1: Received. Is there any recent history?
0: One property damage in 2017.
1: Received. 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

0: out. Remember what I said, Devin?
1: Go ahead.
0: You try to stop. Remember what I said, Devin? Yeah, 635, Bravo, Quebec. Go Bravo. 635, Bravo, Quebec. Go Bravo. It's over 100 points.
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0: Gerald Dyer of Clinton is valid, negative local, negative MCIC. Recent history shows two property damage incidents and two speeding.
1: When was the last one speeding?
0: 2016.

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1: Go ahead.
0: 218, traffic stop, 100 block of West Brock on Tennessee registration, 353 Bravo Lima Hotel Tango. Repeating, 353 Bravo Lima Hotel Tango. Just come back to a gray Chevy Silverado.
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0: 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Anderson, Knox, and recent history when ready.
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0: That's the deal. 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
1: Got a stop on a block 1070. Yeah, it was 1 Charlie Papa 7957. 1 Charlie Papa 7957. Yeah, black 4.
2: Receipt. Break. 216. Richard Dixon of Rocky Top is going to be valid. He's negative locals in NCIC.
0: 218.
3: Agent.
4: Austin Chapman is valid, negative locals, negative NCIC, negative NOx. Recent history shows 3 speeding and 2 property damage.
3: Receipt. Was recent speeding. Take.
4: It's going to be 2024.
3: Receipt.

0: 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You don't have a go on.
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0: All right, Steve.

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Anthony McCaffrey is valid, negative locals, negative NCIC, negative Knox. History shows fire property damage, last one being March of 2026, two speeding.

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1: 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One grid warning, one verbal.
0: Hurry, Steve.

0: cab stop. On the block, Miss Kevin.
1: Go ahead.
0: Cab stop in the block, Miss Kevin. Yeah, 23889 on trot. 23889 on trot. You're white on trot.
1: Where are you, Steve?

0: 15 to grab his bus. That was what I thought it
1: did. Go ahead.
0: 15 to grab his bus. That was what I thought it did. Mail Tennessee, 9, India Alpha, 533. 9, India Alpha, 533. Philip White, Ram 3500.
1: Thank you.

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Dakota Howard is valid. Negative locals, negative NCIC, negative NOx. History shows a falling too close, a failure to show proof of insurance. Correction, two, failure to show proof of insurance, and a speeding of 2024.

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1: Go ahead.
0: 218, traffic stop, 200 block Clinch Avenue on 078, correction, 878, Bravo Lima, Lima X-ray, repeating, 878, Bravo Lima, Lima X-ray, she come back to a black, 4-2, repeating.
1: 32.

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1: Go ahead.
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0: David Kendig is valid. Negative locals. Negative NCIC. History shows 2 property accidents. 2 no seatbelts. 2 speeding. 1 traffic school and 1 personal damage.
1: Where's he? He's in Jurassic Park.

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1: Go ahead.
0: 218 truck stop, 700 block, South Beavers. On Tennessee registration, Mike Alpha Delta India November Kilo, repeating. Mike Alpha Delta India November Kilo. She came back to a silver Cadillac Escalade.
1: Where are you, Shane?

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0: James Cole of Clinton is valid. Negative locals. Negative NCIC. History shows two speeding, two property damage, two seatbelt not used, and one trailer to you. Failure to yield.
1: Received, thank you.

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1: Go ahead.
0: 218, I'll be available. Citation issue.
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1: Go ahead.
0: Three big things. Show myself in 218. Here's program on things spring. Checking out the three.
1: 32.

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0: Seriously, Faith. 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Everything's checked on.
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0: 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They said come in the front door. Got a male subject that feels like he's about to pass out.
1: Engine 3 responded, 225 North Main Street, First Baptist Church.
2: Received, Engine 3.

0: 202, they said they were in the Sunday school office area right in the front door.
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1: Yes.
0: Receive.

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1: 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Yeah, Delta Victor 3387 Mike. Delta Victor 3387 Mike.
0: Pretty simple.

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0: 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Eric Barger of Andersonville is valid. 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History shows 3 speeding, 1 failure to show proof of insurance, 1 property damage, and 1 improper lane usage. 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

0: Grizzly King, Trap the Pup, 700 block North Haven.
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0: 13, Trap the Pup, 700 block North Haven. Bell, Tennessee, Bravo, Quebec, Charlie, 0418, Bravo, Quebec, Charlie,

0: 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But I'm closer to the
1: Go ahead.
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1: George, traffic stop, 600 block Lynch Avenue, on Tennessee registration. Bravo Golf Juliet 4019. Repeating, Bravo Golf Juliet 4019. 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
1: Charles Edmondson of Lenore City is valid. Gun permit has expired. He's negative locals in CIC Loudoun, Lenore City. Only history is a speeding in 2017. Correction, 2007.

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Barbara Nelson of Clinton is valid. Negative locals, negative NCIC. History shows two property damage and two speeding.

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0: Where are you, Steve?

are you to? 215. Anthony Long of Oak Ridge is valid. Negative vocals, negative NCIC. Recent history shows speeding in 2020 and a property damage accident in 2009.

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0: 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So we're on Tennessee. Mike, 3029. Mike, 3029. So black. 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
1: Go ahead, 18.
0: 218, traffic stop. 200 block, Lynch Avenue, unattended to registration, Bravo Victor Quebec 9486, repeating, Bravo Victor Quebec 9486, come back to a orange color, Kia Forte.

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0: 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My Tennessee DL is going to be 110-753-799. If I could get status local from him.
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0: briefly seen perhaps about prominent walk search evidence.
1: Go ahead.
0: Traffic stop. Prominent walk search evidence. Bill, Tennessee. Alpha Tango Charlie. 250 Romeo. Alpha Tango Charlie. 250 Romeo. It'll be on the ground. Case on Frontier.
1: Where is he?

0: Still two. I'm clear first.
1: One of these.
2: Hurry, Steve.
3: 216. Air Force deal. Status quo is in Jackson.
2: Go ahead, 16.
1: I've got a Tennessee registration.
3: 083.
1: After the call, I'll grab a Tennessee VL.
3: 083.
1: I mean, status. On, I'll have another VL. I mean, added to the car. When you're in.
2: Go ahead, mate.
1: Okay, my first is going to be Tennessee registration. Bravo, Charlie, November 8402. My first Tennessee VL is going to be 093. 313-330.

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0: consoles,
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1: Go ahead.
0: 218, traffic stop, 700 block, South Devers. 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She come back to a black Honda Pilot.
1: Where is she?
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0: You clear for traffic?
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0: Want to confirm that I'm in Monroe County for Clarence Nichols, date of birth 12/1/1978. They advise they will extradite. Also be advised he's wanted out of Georgia with no extradition.
1: Copy.

0: 217, traffic stop. 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
0: Traffic stop, 900 block, North Cheevers. Gonna be out of Tennessee, 831. Bravo, Juliet, Victor, November, 831. Bravo, Juliet, Victor, November. Should come back to a black Jeep occupied one time.
2: 32. 218.
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2: 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Good morning.
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0: 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Again, 156-796-964.
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2: 173.
1: Been right with that subject, KCDF. Meaning the mileage 63816.
0: Go ahead.
3: The Hera low of Clinton is going to be valid. She's negative locals and NCIC.

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1: Did you say Doe Run?
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1: Copy.

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0: 136.
1: Oh, yeah.
0: Highway Fire Department is en route to Melissa Lane, cross Waller Springs Highway for smoke in the area. They're requesting officer be en route due to previous threats made by this homeowner having illegal burns.

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0: Have a noise complaint, possibly at 588 Brushy Valley Road, cross of Pocanolo Road. Complaint is she's hearing loud explosions coming from that residence. She says it wasn't a firearm, it was something else.

0: Castle Summit, 220 Longmire Road, City to Waters, for a 78-year-old male, mental status change. Vitals are normal, but unresponsive.
1: Engine one responded, 220 Longmire Road, the water.

0: have an NBA non-injury, Clinton Highway, near Faust Kearney Road. It's a silver Toyota, black Kia. They're out of the roadway. They pulled into the parking lot of Karen's Carpet.
1: Yeah.

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0: 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Caller advises she thinks her boyfriend is under the influence of something and won't get out of her vehicle. 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
1: 215, traffic stop, Nancy Herman Block, North Seabury. Yeah, with Delta Papa 06674. Delta Papa 06674. Yeah, Greyhound.

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1: I
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1: trying to get a hold of 216.
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1: L3
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2: 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Here's the boys! He's running across the parking lot. 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

0: Dispatch, would you advise Oak Ridge's route back to the movie theater?
1: I was over 50.
0: Copy, ma'am. Thank you.

0: last year. ORPD reporting male subject in a green dumpster near Party City, there close to the Starbucks.
1: Oiga.
2: Contact in the dumpster. 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

0: 125, we're transporting this mail back to the original scene.
1: 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Where's the original scene at?
0: I'll give you the numeric when we get there.
1: Copy.

0: 125. The original scene is right in front of the Museum of Science and Energy here off of I'll get you the actual address.
1: Copy. We've got 118 that's needing assistance over there at the JCPenney. We're trying to get Oak Ridge Beauty en route to.
0: Yeah, we're back on scene with him. That's where he's at. We're in front of the American Museum of Science and Energy. It's the New America's 115.

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1: You confirm that kid out of NCIC. It's going to be Jose. Middle name is India Sierra India Delta Romeo Oscar. Last name is Morales Martinez. Date of birth is 5/15/97.

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1: Good.
0: I am showing a entry in NCIC out of Georgia. I'll send a hit.
1: Copy, thank you.
2: Block of North Seavers for a welfare check. Caller advises a woman is walking in the middle of the road in the turning lane wearing a motorcycle helmet, gray shirt, and black pants.
3: I'll be in her house.
2: If I didn't advise, I received your earlier traffic, added an OCA, cleared you with report.
3: Ah. 216, I'll be available at this. I'll be in route 218.

0: 15. We have a call pending. It's going to be 150 block of North Seavers, right in front of Clinton Towers. Anderson County EMS advises they're out with a disabled motorcycle. What do you advise?
1: Yeah, I'll drive across here. 1200 block North Seavers.
0: Georgie. Please save 218. Go ahead.
2: Georgie. That'll be the woman that had the motorcycle helmet on. In a disabled vehicle. I've got it out of the roadway on Kincaid.
0: Please.
1: 215.
0: 15, go ahead.
1: I'll be on Travis Stop, 12 block, North Seavers. I'll be out with 9, Ida Alpha, 499. 9, Ida Alpha, 499. I'll be white, Chevrolet Silverado.

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0: Georgia has confirmed they will extra.
1: Okay. 125. I got another one to check. NCIC, please.
2: 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More circles if you safely on the roadway.
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2: 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Be advised, DIC comes back with a denied transaction to prohibit him owning a firearm.

0: 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That second subject's going to be negative.
1: 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He's in custody as well.
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1: What was that last?
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0: 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Beginning mileage 63856.
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1: 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Problem solved.
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0: To play it at 168 Queen Street, Cosenduke Street. She's requested to speak with an officer in regards to a fellow neighbor walking across her property, advising it's an ongoing issue.
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1: Ma'am, I checked. 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
0: Copy.

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0: 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Tennessee.
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Expired 1/31/26. 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

He was chilling traffic stop that last time. 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
0: 18, same traffic.

149 Hayes Lane, 149 Hayes Lane, off of Tennessee Hollow Lane in Brownsville. Caller advising she is en route to her mother and father's address, stated that her brother, possibly under the influence, is on scene trying to move some friends into the garage. The parents are denying that he's trying to force his way

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1: 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We're about 7 minutes out.

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3: 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You're closer to me. 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
1: 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Bravo, Sierra Lima, 3869. Should come back on a white four escape.

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0: 28, it's going to be a Tennessee DL, 135-270-776, 135-270-776. And if you could also check Knox, please.

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0: The first one's going to be Stephanie Thomas, date of birth 5/19/1986.

0: Copy, go ahead.
1: Next one's going to be Tony Justin Tyndall. Date of birth, 2-1-1984.
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1: Copy, I got a few more.
0: Go ahead.
1: Next one's gonna be Tony Lee Tyndall, date of birth 6/19/1956.
0: Go ahead with the name.
1: Sharon Tyndall, date of birth 6/14/1956.
0: Go ahead.
1: Tanya Claudel, date of birth 10/16/1973. The last name spelling is Timothy Charlie Alpha Uniform Delta India.
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I'm not getting an OLN back on the Sharon Tyndall 61456 or the Tony Caudill 1016-73. 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
0: Do you need assistance on that MVA?
1: Negative. I'm still attempting to locate. 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
0: 126. 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We're trying to make contact with animal control in reference to 124 Edgewood Heights Lane, cross of South Kearney Road. These are going to be two separate calls, but in reference to the same incident.
1: Copy.

0: 153 Residential Burglary, 638 Haney Hollow Road, 338 Haney Hollow Road. Caller's advising he has a list of items that has been taken. He claims it can be taken by phone. I'll let you use your own script.
1: Copy. $165. 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We're familiar with it.
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